weekend and Daft Punk and I Feel It Coming here on BFBS. I'm Jason, Thursday's Ops Breakfast. Thank you so much for listening. New music from Slater, brand new Channels on the way. And this lady has just been offered her first ever Grammy nomination, which is pretty good. Nice little nod to her. Zara Larsson, Pink Pantheress on this too. It's called Midnight Sun.

It's the Fratellis. This is Chelsea Dagger here on BFBS. Thank you so much for having us on. It's Ops Breakfast for your Thursday. I'm Jason. I'm going to get Stella Lefty in Boston. It's on the way very soon. Are you looking forward to the weekend? Look, we are not long away from the weekend now. Just stick with it. It'll be here before you know it. I mean, Thursday is here now. Then you just got to get into that Friday and then that's it. Once that vibe hits, the weekend is basically here, right? I've got Jazzy and Giving Me. It's on the way very soon too. First, some music which came out last year, which I think shocked a lot of people because when they said, oh, new music from Justin Bieber was coming out, people were like, oh, yeah, okay, yeah, fine, whatever. And then when it came out, people got obsessed with it to the point where I also got obsessed with it. And it's, I don't know, maybe it's the guitar. I was watching guitar tutorials on how to play this. I don't even have a guitar. I don't know why I was doing that. I've never played the guitar in my life, yet for some reason, I was wanting to do it for this song. Justin Bieber, this is Daisies now.

It's Justin Bieber and Daisies here on BFBS. I'm Jason. Thanks so much for listening today. This is the best thing he's brought out in a long time, I reckon. Great song from Justin Bieber, that. I've got Stella Lefty in Boston. That's on the way very soon. INXS coming up soon too as well. Now, are you a gamer? Because if you are, you want to listen to this. The BFBS esports team would love for you to join the BFBS Discord. So there's an amazing chance for you to win really cool prize. It's either you can win the console or £500 in Amazon vouchers, which is pretty decent, right? So all you need to do is join the BFBS Discord and then just click on the giveaway channel bit and you can find all the details on there. But the draw will be made once there's 1,000 members. There's already more than 900 already. So you haven't got long to get in. I mean, if you get on there right now, you might just make it, honestly. Full T's and C's are online.

0: It's Jazzy. This is Giving Me here on BFPS. I'm Jason. I've got Heady One and AJ Tracy and Stormzy and Ain't It Different. It's going to be on the way very soon. First, got some music from an artist whose rise to fame has been quick. I mean, she was putting out stuff online, building a little audience. Then she's one of this year's breakout country pop artists. Like, what a difference that is. I was going to put a few things on TikTok. Oh, a few people like that. Then all of a sudden, the song has accumulated about 190 million Spotify streams, which is unbelievable. It's so good, and it's such a great song. Lots of people still such big fans of this, and really bringing country music to a new generation. So this is Stella Lefty, and this is Boston here on BFBS.
1: On a train.

What a great year she's had so far. Stella Lefty in Boston here on BFBS. And you know she's going to keep going with that trajectory as well. Such a good artist. I've got In Excess on the way. Heady One is coming up in just a second. And when was the last time that you either did something or saw something and thought, how old? Because I had the moment where, I mean, I think we've all had that moment where you've done something and you've gone, oh, why am I so old now? I used to be so young and everything was fine and great. And now it could be a tiny little pain you got in your knee and you think, well, that's just slowing me down. That's going to take forever to heal. And it makes me feel like I'm well old. I turned 40 last week, but this isn't about me. This is about one of my friends. I overheard something he said and I thought two things. One, you're old, and two, what a massive loser. I'll tell you about this next, all right? Baby.

heady one. AJ Tracy and Stormzy. And that's Ain't It Different. It's BFBS. I'm Jason. Olivia Dean, So Easy's on the way. Going to play In Excess in a bit too. Now, has there been a time where you said something and thought, God, how old do I sound? There are moments like that, but this isn't about me. This is one I overheard. It was one of my mates, and he went from being maybe late 30s, pretty cool guy, to uncle, late 30s, old granddad. Just from one tiny little thing. And it was when he sounded excited that the new work laminator turned up in the post. I mean, it wasn't the only one, though. I saw about five people surrounding this thing to have a go on it. It's a laminator. Don't get me wrong. Each to their own. If that excites you, great. But I will never get that excited about office equipment, I'll tell you now.

It's in excess. And Baby Don't Cry, what a good way to end the show today. Thank you so much for listening to Ops Breakfast for your Thursday morning. Going to be back tomorrow for Friday's Ops Breakfast. Nearly there for the weekend, all right? Just stick with it. We'll get through this next day, and then the weekend's nearly here, which would be nice. I'm going to leave you with this, Up to the News. Olivia Dean, and this is So Easy. See you later. Bye. I could be-

0: This is Cam and Danny, BFBS, the Forces Station. It is Thursday, welcome to, and it's time for the return of Headline Deadline. Danny has found this rather divisive story in the papers today.
1: And Don't blame me.
0: We're looking at your creativity to come up with a decent headline or an indecent one for it by the deadline of 10-2.
1: Plenty of both, by the way. The story reads, PG Tips fans are more likely to have an affair than any other tea drinker. 2,000 unfaithful Brits were asked what their favourite brew is, and one in five who love PG Tips admitted to cheating on a partner. Now, the paper's headline is quite good. It's PG Infidelity.
0: Very good. What did you come up with?
1: I came up with a few. Steeped in secrets.
0: Yeah.
1: Chai to resist me.
0: Nice.
1: And I take sugar.
0: Yeah, yeah. I've gone with I like my tea milfy. Don't marry her, drink tea.
1: Nice.
0: PG Tips drinkers brew around. And PG Tips drinkers don't just dunk their hobnobs at home.
1: Well, I'm going to change my I'll take sugar to I'll take two sugars. That makes more sense.
0: Yeah.
1: Yeah, right. Sarah's on with a brutal affair.
0: Mm-hmm.
1: Mac is on with making poor decisions because you pour the tea.
0: Yeah.
1: And Stu is on with hello, naughty step, my old friend. And so is Lou. But they're fantastic headlines.
0: But we can't read them
1: out.
0: Common decency prohibits us from doing so.
1: Just think of words that rhyme with tips.
0: Yes, I've got that.
1: And brew.
0: Mm-hmm.
1: Words that rhyme with tips and brew.
0: Yeah. I don't think we need massive imaginations to come up with those, do we? Keep them coming through. Breakfast at bfbs.com. 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There are so many going around in my head that I know I can't do.
1: I'm not surprised.
0: I brew. Yes, but brew you. 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It's Fontaines, DC. This is Marianne.

0: The latest tune from Fontaines DC, Marianne on BFBS, the Forces Station. You're on with Cam and Danny. Hope you're doing all right. It's little Friday.
1: It is little Friday. It's Thursday. The weekend's that close. Oh, you can almost smell it. And what do you say if you stand on your tiptoes? You can see it.
0: Yeah.
1: In the Carabao Cup yesterday, there were wins for Everton, Fleetwood, Villa and Brighton. In the Europa League, Sunderland beat AZ Alkmaar 1-0. Tonight in the Carabao Cup, Man City play Norwich at 7:30 UK time. Celtic, Palace and Bournemouth all have games in the Europa League tonight. And in League One, Wimbledon kick off against MK Dons at 8 o'clock UK time. And on line at the sports pages of forcesnews.com ahead of Interservices Rugby League this weekend. You can check out the RAF women's team spilling everything about their teammates in an honesty quiz. And it, and I watched it and couldn't stop smiling throughout the whole thing. You know, when people say stuff and then they go, and they put their hand over their mouth, they go, oh, no. But it's brilliant. Have a look at the sports pages of forcesnews.com.
0: And also, whilst you're there, you can have a look at the latest download. It's everything you need to know from the world of military stuff. And there's footage of Princess Anne in Gloucestershire meeting personnel at the UK's largest NATO base. And you can also see the female reservist who has made history by passing the Army's gruelling paras course and getting the coveted maroon beret.
1: And she makes the national papers as well, not just forcesnews.com. She's all over the tabloids today. Let's have a look. We are going to delve back into the world of top five after Dasha on the way with...
0: Not at this party.
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3: 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Legends.

0: This is Cam and Danny at BFPS, the Forces Station, Thursday morning, well and truly underway. We find ourselves in top five territory.
1: Yes, tomorrow we will be rolling out the best five answers to this week's topic, which we just want to know the colour of your top right now and the last thing you ate.
0: All right, so today I'll give you one of two options. You can either have salmon, wheat crunchy, or pink what's it.
1: What about salmon what's it?
0: Salmon what's it, you
1: I'd
0: could
1: work
0: do.
1: With him.
0: Yeah, I mean this was supposed to be gangster name, but we prefer it as operational and exercise names. So Operation Pink What's It, or Operation Salmon What's It, or Operation Pink Wheat Crunchy.
1: I mean, I'm Black Chinese Noodle.
0: Okay, yeah. Black Noodle works. Black Noodle.
1: It's not very aggressive, though, for like an operation or exercise name. Same as like Purple Oats from our Ron. It's
0: okay.
1: Not very scary. Whereas like Operation Camo Quaver from Mick the Tiff,
0: that's
1: or
0: good.
1: High Viz Chicken Satay from Stu.
0: Yeah.
1: Black Pancake from Glenn.
0: Black Pancake's a good one. Camo, what's the camo one?
1: Operation Camo Quaver.
0: See, that's my favourite.
1: I think that's my favourite too.
0: Yeah, unless we get anything better from you, that's number one. Breakfast at bfbs.com, the colour of the top you're wearing today, followed by the last thing you ate, and that should give us your operation or exercise name. I know.

0: FBS, the Forces Station. You're on with Cam and Danny. Hope you're doing all right. We are playing Headline Deadline. Interesting story.
1: You say interesting.
0: What other word should I use?
1: I don't know.
0: Naughty.
1: Is that there's a fine line between scumbag and teabag, isn't there?
0: Yes.
1: Yeah.
0: Good shout.
1: Thanks.
0: PG tip fans are more likely to have an affair than any other tea drinker. 2,000 unfaithful Brits were asked what their favourite brew is, and one in five who love PG tips admitted to having cheated on a partner.
1: Mm-hmm.
0: PG infidelity is the headline the paper's given it, and we need to beat it. I think we already have.
1: Okay, well,
0: because it's pretty good, though, isn't it? Though that.
1: Yeah, and you know, today as well, based on the headlines that have already come in, we have found a use again for our naughty step. Which
0: hello
1: has been
0: to Greg, Lou, and Stu. Give them a wave.
1: Recently, there they are.
0: Smile and wave, boys.
1: Yeah.
0: Smile and wave. Woody's on with that story. Isn't PG? It's 18 plus.
1: Very good.
0: Nice.
1: Very good.
0: Pete is on with PG tips where one bag is never enough.
1: Yeah, I like that.
0: Gally's on with tea timing tips, drinkers.
1: Oh, that's very good.
0: Making poor decisions from Mac. Sarah's on with a brutal affair. Really wish we could say Stew's, but I'm not gonna.
1: No, it's probably best not to. You know, for your job
0: and everything.
1: Can you come up with a decent headline for an indecent story? If you can, it's breakfast at bfbs.com. You've got about 13 minutes to do so before the deadline kicks in. This is Somber, and my body isn't ready, which is something you will never hear from a PG tips drinker by all accounts.

0: That's... I hate the way that finishes.
1: I know. You know it a different way, don't you?
0: Yeah.
1: With more trumpets.
0: Yeah, as a Jason Derulo trumpets purist, I know how it finishes, and it just gets me every single time, even though I know what to expect. So it's Cam and Danny at BFBS, the Forces Station. Morning.
1: Good morning. This week's top

0: 5 has had us in stitches. We are asking you for the colour of your top currently and the last thing that you ate. Chris M's on with black toast.
1: Yeah, okay.
0: To me, if that was an operation or exercise name, I'd be like, yeah, want to be a part of that.
1: Mm-hmm.
0: Sounds bad, you know what I mean?
1: Yeah.
0: Oliver's on with, all right, Mr. Bond, checkered bueno.
1: Oh, come on, Oliver. Are you sure you want to be listening to us, Oliver? Radio 4's got more sort of your thing, I'm sure. So can a checkered bueno?
0: Yeah.
1: Go on, sunshine.
0: Yeah. Galley's on with Operation Green Chicken Burger.
1: Yeah, that's more us. You know where you are with us. Certain people always get, you've got to leave work at work. When I was getting dressed this morning, I looked
0: Same.
1: At my tops and I thought, I can't go back in and say grey something else.
0: I know, I've worn black pretty much every day and I just went, well, there's nothing else. I'm sorry, just no.
1: Well, I looked
0: but at, I did think it this morning.
1: Yeah, and I looked in the cupboard and I was like, oh, the salmon top, I've not worn that for time, but oh, I guess I'll give it a go, shall I?
0: Reminds me of the Ross top though in Friends.
1: Yeah,
0: when everyone's going, it's pink. It's not.
1: It's salmon.
0: It's salmon.
1: Well, either way, so I'm
0: suits you, sir.
1: Salmon. What was it? Salmon wheat crunchy or pink what's it? Last night I may have had a couple of packets of crisps before I took myself off to bed.
0: Black Chinese noodle over here.
1: Yeah, baby. Can you get involved with this week's top five? We're trying to find the best potential operational names.
0: It was meant to be a gangster name, but some of them sound really cool. We were like, that's an operation name.
1: Mm-hmm. Yeah, exactly. So
0: Operation Black Toast.
1: Operation Black Chinese Noodle.
0: Yeah. Operation, Black Gammon from Monday. That's my,
1: that was the best one.
0: Yeah.
1: Operation Pink What's It going on over here. do get in touch. We will roll out the top five probably around this time tomorrow morning, so there is still time for you to get in. Breakfast at bfbs.com if you

0: 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It is 10-2, which means the deadline has passed for you to get your headlines through to us on Headline Deadline today regarding the following story.
1: Sorry, hang on. I'm looking at top five.
0: Oh.
1: Hang on.
0: That's
1: hang on.
0: Okay.
1: All right. There's a lot going on. It's very busy.
0: Of course there is.
1: So this was the story we were asking you to come up with a decent headline for. PG tips fans are more likely to have an affair than any other tea drinkers. 2,000 unfaithful Brits were asked their favourite brew, and one in five who love PG tips admitted to having cheated on a partner. The paper's headline, PG infidelity.
0: Okay. Which is good, but we've beaten it.
1: I think we have, yes. Right. We started off with Sarah's with a brutal affair.
0: Like it.
1: Max on with making poor decisions, as in when you pour yourself a cup of tea.
0: Yeah, I like that.
1: Gally's on with tea timing tips drinkers.
0: Yeah.
1: PG tips, where one bag is never enough. That's from Pete. You're writing
0: that.
1: Down scores, aren't you, over there?
0: I'm just writing down the names of the ones that I really like.
1: Woody's moment. On yes. with, that story isn't PG, it's 18 plus.
0: Go on, Woody.
1: Mick the Tiff from Remy. Tease a tease too far. Looks very good written down.
0: Tease, T-E-A-S-E.
1: T-E-A-S, as yeah. in cups of teas.
0: Yeah.
1: A tease too far, as in to playfully tease somebody.
0: Yeah, there. Yeah.
1: Yes? Yeah. You need to see it, Cameron.
0: Yeah.
1: Stretters is on with PG tips, stirring your desires.
0: Good.
1: Yeah. And Stu, Lou, Greg B on the naughty step. And Stu must have missed it earlier when I said, well, I mean, it's just that it rhymes with tips and then Lou's rhymes with brew.
0: Who's on the naughty step today?
1: Stu, Lou and Greg.
0: Stu, Lou and Greg, you go into today with your head held high as headline deadline winners. We can't read out your headlines on the air, but they made us laugh a lot and giggle like children because we're very immature.
1: Yes, but the ones we could read out are also very good. I think Woody's was my favourite. It's not PG, it's 18 plus.
0: Yeah, we like that.
1: It's outside the box thinking.
0: Yeah. Unlike the subject of the story today being cheaters, the headlines were all really good. This is Nelly Furtado at BFBS.

0: To the rhythm. Katy Perry, Chained to the Rhythm on VFBS, the Forces station. How you doing? You're on with Cam and Danny, and it's time for this.
1: Yes, this is exactly what it's time for. It's time for the return of the game with no name, except for that one, I guess, where we basically replaced certain words within a sentence with a song title, but we represent that song title by the artist what sung it. I'm going four deep, mate.
0: Oh, wow. Okay.
1: I'm going four deep.
0: Okay.
1: I'm going four deep. Right, in this sentence, there are four song titles for you to get. Can you get them all? Are you ready?
0: Yes, children.
1: There was loads of Veronica's food and drink in the kitchen at work, so I thought it was there to be taken, and I was halfway to my car with it before someone made me Spice Girls and told me it was for a leaving do, so I had to Fats and Small and S Club 7. Wow. There was loads of Veronica's food and drink in the kitchen at work, so I thought it was there to be taken, and I was halfway to my car with it before someone made me Spice Girls and told me it was there for a leaving do, so I had to Fats and Small and S Club 7.
0: I got about half of it,
1: yeah.
0: If I'm completely honest. Yeah. That's luckily, right. I'm only one deep.
1: Okay.
0: It was a lovely night last night. I sat in the garden with a cuppa and I was just looking up. It was just beautiful. Really, really clear. It was a proper Coldplay.
1: Oh, yes. Okay, yeah.
0: They did a song that would make that make sense. I was sat in the garden late last night and it was just so clear, so beautiful. I was looking up and it was a proper Coldplay.
1: All right, there you go. Can you provide us with the full sentences based on the song titles that are represented within? If so, it's breakfast@bfbs.com.

0: Josh Baker, Poppy Bascom, and My Place at BFBS, the Forces Station. This is Cam and Danny. Good morning.
1: Good morning. We are playing a game. Mix had a go, got half of yours.
0: Did he?
1: Galley's trying. Went, yeah. I missed half of it.
0: All right. I'll give it to you again then.
1: Slowly.
0: All right. There are four song titles in my sentence that are represented by the artist that sung the songs, but once the titles are in, it makes perfect sense. All right, here we go. There was loads of Veronica's food in the kitchen at work, so I thought it was there to be taken, and I was halfway to my car with it before someone made me Spice Girls and told me it was for a leaving do. So I had two Fats and Small and S Club 7.
1: Yeah, give it a go. Like we said yesterday, if you can't email us, breakfast@bfbs.com, and you're just playing along, maybe you're driving or you're a little bit busy, I hope you understand what's going on here.
0: Good luck. Yeah, that's likely.
1: I mean, I was just saying, it was a really lovely night last night. I was sat in the garden, you know, Doggo was out with me as well, I had a cuppa, and I was looking up and it was just beautiful. It was really, really clear last night. It was proper Coldplay.
0: All right, so there is a Coldplay song title which completes Danny's sentence. But which one is it? Breakfast@bfbs.com if you think you know what the answers are. 13 minutes past. Sophie Ellis-Bextor, Murder on the Dance Floor. It's murder.

0: This is BFBS, the Forces Station. Good morning, you're on with Cam and Danny. That's Sophie Ellis-Bextor and Murder on the Dance Floor.
1: We mentioned this earlier, actually. Online at the sports pages of forcesnews.com today, you can watch the RAF's Rugby League women's team spill everything about their teammates in an honesty quiz as they get ready for another weekend of inter-services action this coming weekend. And we will find out more about what we can expect from it in around half an hour's time with our very own Simon Hunter from Forces Sport.
0: I love stuff like that. It's just a little bit of banter, isn't it?
1: Yeah.
0: But when you've got a camera on you, it's different. It's like me and you being mic'd up. Like, could we ever do an honesty quiz?
1: Oh, God. Oh, God.
0: Where would we even start? Maybe we should get Simon Hunter in to actually give us a quiz, an honesty quiz.
1: I don't know whether we want to pull at that string.
0: I don't know.
1: Okay. Elsewhere in Forces Sport, we've got inter-services judo, inter-services long range shooting in Guildford, and inter-services weightlifting at RAF Cosford today, and online at forcesnews.com today. Unsurprisingly, as the MOD try and find a forces-wide replacement for the Land Rover Defender, Jaguar Land Rover have said they should replace it with the Defender.
0: Right.
1: Yeah, no one saw that coming. No one saw that coming, let's be honest.
0: I couldn't believe they were getting rid of it. I was like, really?
1: I know. And actually, to be fair,
0: bad boy car.
1: I know, Ford Ranger are also suggesting, and theirs looks bad boy, but the new Defender, actually, you look at it online at forcesnews.com. I think the Defender would be a perfect replacement for
0: it. But if it ain't broke, don't try and fix it.
1: Exactly. There's an investigation into why close protection personal security isn't for every vet. And is the MOD moving too slowly to avoid war? All that online, plus more at forcesnews.com, which is constantly being updated. What's the name of this song?
0: I'm Eating Pasta.
1: By Louis Tomlinson.

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0: cause it's the only way to feel like I'm not actually me.
1: It's 25 past with Charlie XCX and Camera on BFBS, the Forces Station. Let's figure out these sentences, shall we?
2: Okay. Are you ready to jump in for me?
1: Yeah.
2: All right. Mine was this. There was loads of Veronica's...
1: untouched.
2: ...food and drink in the kitchen at work, so I thought it was there to be taken. And I was halfway to my car with it before someone made me Spice Girls.
1: Stop.
2: And told me it was for a leaving do, so I had to fats and small...
1: turn around.
2: And S Club 7.
1: Bring it all back.
2: That's right.
1: I mean, it was a lovely night, though, wasn't it, last night,
2: yeah.
1: Cammy? I was sat in the garden with a cuppa. I was looking up. It was beautiful. It was so clear. It was proper Coldplay.
2: Sky full of stars.
1: Yeah, baby.
2: Yeah. And that's how we play it. And that's why we'll do it all again tomorrow morning around the same time.
1: It's also the way we talk to each other.

0: This is Cam and Danny at BFBS, the Forces Station. Last week, the RAF men and women did the double over the Navy in Inter-Forces Rugby League. This weekend, it's RAF Army. We are going to get the lowdown with our very own Simon Hunter from Forces Sport very soon. First of all, there's the small matter of this.
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4: There are four tracks for you again this week to hear, and you've got to pick one. 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We've got tunes from Crystal and Rudimental, Nothing But Thieves. Yesterday we heard Armin van Buuren, Pete Tong and Poppy Bascom. Today's track is from Charlie Gear and Cat Burns. And I was like, well, we know who Cat Burns is.
5: Yeah.
4: Who's Charlie Gear? So I did a little Google.
5: And
4: all I saw was TV star. And I went, oh, okay, let's see what he's been in. I missed out the word reality. So I went on to, I typed it into IMDb. He was in the Too Hot to Handle TV show.
0: What's that?
4: I think it's meant to be a little bit Love Island-y, I think. It's very Love Island, I think, where you go and you're really hot and someone will have a partner and will they cheat? And I don't know, it's something to do with that. Well, I don't know whether he's a DJ in this or a vocalist. We can check it out together. Charlie Gear, Cat Burns. It's called Small Talk. But Cat Burns was on Traitor, so I was wondering how these two met.
0: I'm not entirely sure, but I'm liking the sound of it already.
6: Tell me.

0: I'm going to give that the Jim Carrey seal of approval. I like it a lot.
1: Oh, there's the Cammy curse there.
0: Probably it's really nice, that.
1: Yeah, so just a little bit more digging. Charlie Gier has done a lot of different music, and the way that the collaboration came about between him and Kat Burns was Kat commented on one of his TikTok videos.
0: Well, let your thoughts be known. 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

0: This is BFBS, the Forces station you're on with Cam and Danny. Good morning. Now, on this show, we're very sport-orientated, Forces sport-orientated.
1: Yeah.
0: But our pundit in the matter is our very own Simon Hunter. Good morning.
2: Good morning. How are you doing?
0: Very well, thanks. How are you?
2: Great to see you. Yeah, all the better to see you two. It brightens up the morning, I must say, even when it's dark.
1: Silver-tongued devil.
0: I know.
1: I don't know what you want, but you got it.
2: keep that in mind.
1: Let's have a look. Last week, the RAF men and women did the double over the Navy as far as Rugby League inter-services was concerned. This weekend, it's RAF Army. You're going to be there commentating for Forces News, right?
2: That's right, yeah. Cannot wait. We're coming into that time of year in which things are just getting busy again with live streams. You know, the summer was busy in numerous different ways with a lot of features that we did, a lot of interviews with some of the top athletes, and that's great fun. But I tell you what, when you get involved in live streams again, my word, you can just sense that passion, that tension building between the services. And as you say, RAF having a great time out last weekend, beating the Navy, both the men's and women's matches. And it sets up the tournament beautifully in both men's and women's competitions, because last year the Army were dominant in the women's, so the RAF now sort of laying down the gauntlet saying we're trying to come for you here. And last year in the men's, the Army beat the Royal Air Force, which handed the title to the Royal Navy, so that was quite the interesting outcome in that competition. And so we're going to have, I think, a fantastic showdown on Saturday between the sides.
1: What's the difference between the Forces teams within league and union? Because in union, it's always Army and Navy are the dominant ones, aren't they?
2: Well, it's an interesting history. Certainly in the women's game, the Royal Air Force have been a very strong side in the last number of years, and they've run the Army fairly close in quite a few games. I think in the men's, there's been a bit of frustration in the union game that the Royal Air Force haven't got in the last couple of years under new head coach Tom Gardner, that sort of win under their belt, that statement win, because they're a side full of flair. But when it comes to the rugby league sides, there's a bit of crossover as well with some of the players, very talented dual code players, the likes of Kieran Prescott, who was man of the match last weekend for the Royal Air Force. Hannah McCabe also scored a hat-trick last weekend for the Royal Air Force. She's a brilliant player for rugby union as well for the Air Force. So there's so much talent in there too. But my word, to play both those sports at that level takes a lot of commitment and takes

0: real desire, real passion.
1: Well, how easy is it to transition from one to the other? And which direction is easier? Is it easier going from union to league, or is it easier going from league to union? League looks like a more from these untrained eyes who really doesn't know much about football. The only difference I would really say between both is that league have tighter shorts, but league looks.
0: Why aren't you commenting?
1: League looks like a faster game. So would it be easier to go from league to union, or vice versa?
0: It's a great question. It can be...
1: I am full of them. I've got locked and loaded. Many more great questions to come.
0: It's only we had time for all of those, Danny. What do you think? It's a great question. I mean, I suppose looking from the outside, sometimes you could potentially say, look, going from rugby union with more players, 15 versus 13 on the pitch, and also, you know, rugby league not having the same number of sort of set pieces, if you like, as a rugby union match can have, then you might go, oh, it must be easier doing league. But because of those very points, it can be sometimes a faster game, as you say, especially when you compare a fast-flowing rugby league match with some of the rugby union games, which have so many scrums and reset scrums and all the rest of it. Referee blowing his whistle every 2 seconds. Mm-hmm. So it's sort of, they balance themselves out for a very boring on-the-fence answer. but it's... I think no matter which way you go, you got to sort of reset your mind when it comes to commentary, because it would be very easy to slip into one or t'other and be an autopilot and forget, of course, which one you're doing.
1: Yeah.
0: If it weren't for the wonderful preparation our team does. But yes, it's great fun, I'll tell you that. And both are really good fun in different ways. And I'm not saying that just because of the fights that sometimes happen on the pitch. They're great fun to watch. I didn't say that. But yes, there's a mic in front of me. But yeah, it will be, you can bet your bottom dollar there's going to be quite a bit of passion and tension on the field, and it's all healthy stuff at the end of the day. These sides are going hammer and tong at each other, and a lot of the players know each other as well, and they're playing some club stuff. So
2: a few of them work together as well, like
0: that's
2: in
0: right.
2: a day job, right?
0: That's
2: it's
0: right.
2: quite strange.
0: Yeah, it is quite
2: just
0: odd.
2: Remind us before yeah. we move on this yeah. weekend then, where can we go, when is it, what time?
0: So the BFPS Forces News YouTube channel for the live coverage, and starting at 11:45 UK time, if you want to catch both games. It's a double header, of course, and we're very excited to be able to bring you both. So if you've got some spare time on Saturday, or indeed if you're able to flip back and forth between different tasks that you may have, then please do join us, BFPS Forces News YouTube channel, and we can't wait to see you there, to have you there.
1: If that is the main course, you might want a starter by checking out the sports pages of forcesnews.com, where our very own Simon carried out an honesty quiz with the RAF women's team ahead of yeah. this weekend. And I was watching it earlier. It's one of those videos you just can't stop smiling at because they say things that they shouldn't be saying. How much did you have to edit out of that video? Was there much to come out
0: actually,
1: of it?
0: Actually, not that much.
1: No.
0: No, it was hilarious, actually, because, I mean, apart from a few... pauses and players having to really think, should I dob my fellow teammates in this or not? Apart from that, no, not really much to edit at all. It was kind of natural to them, and that's something we love. The players really want to get involved with that kind of quick fire social media question type stuff, and it's funny because I think at first, you know, when you line up with a camera, some players might look at that and go, oh, I'm not sure if I want to stand in front. But then when they see their mates doing, they're like, oh, let me have a go.
1: Yeah.
0: Especially if they're the ones that are
2: like
0: named.
2: It's a bit like karaoke.
0: Yeah, it is, yeah.
2: Yeah, when somebody's got up and started, you can then do it too.
0: Exactly, and especially if they're the ones named, you know. If Cam stands up and dobs Danny in it, then Danny's going to stand.
2: Oh, then I'm getting
0: stand.
2: It too. I'm
0: getting it too. Yeah, exactly. So that's the way I think it works. But it's great fun, and we're doing more and more of those on our BFPS Forces News social media channels. So check that content out. Behind the scenes, we always love it.
2: And Cammy, you were just saying that could be a starter ahead of the weekend as the main course. Can I give you dessert?
1: Oh, yes. Please do.
2: Oh, no. I mean, it's Simon Hunter who's actually going to give us dessert here, because the following weekend, you're doing something completely different. It's not
0: yes.
2: commentary. Tell us what you're doing on the 26th and 27th.
0: Well, the BFPS Pro League final, the big weekend of esports action, which we've been building up to all year. We had an amazing inaugural year of the Pro League, as Danny was a central part of last year as well. And it was a great competition, you know, with all the top military esports players. Last year with Rocket League, this year we've had League of Legends and F125 involved as well. And it'll be Rocket League for the final. RAF Museum, the venue this time, which is a fantastic spot. And it's funny, I love the way you sort of have that history, all the amazing aircraft sitting by, combined with this futuristic esports approach that many of the players have. And the fine, as we know, the tiny margins between winning and losing these competitions is just amazing. So yeah, a full day, Sunday the 27th of September, the big final, which will be live streaming, and having plenty of social media content, radio content right behind the scenes, and the players themselves, can't wait to get going. So we're excited.
2: In comparison to last year, would you be willing, and we always ask you to put predict something for us, because
0: very dangerous game here, Danny G.
2: I'll tell you, our BFBS esports department, they're putting their money on the army.
0: Well, I heard that earlier. Yes, indeed, I did hear that earlier. Are you forcing me for a prediction?
2: Yes. Who do you want to win?
0: Well, that's quite different.
2: Yeah.
0: Or is it? I don't know. No, that's a more dangerous question, isn't it? No, I think army, I mean, you'd have to. Oh, goodness.
2: Because the RAF have always had a really big presence, like in comparison to last year, a lot more RAF teams than any other service. But yeah, they're saying the Army's looking good for it this year.
0: Yeah, that's right. We must also actually give a shout out to our good friend and amazing athlete, Stelios Elia, esports star, gaming star, for his high performing status bestowed upon him by the Royal Air Force recently, for what he's done in Rocket League over the last number of years, how he's helped to build that community within the Royal Air Force and the military in general as well. We know we've seen him oversee quite a few tournaments, inter-services wise, up in at the National Esports Centre in Sunderland. So well done to him. There's an article on our website, forcesnews.com, if you want to check that out. So yeah, as you say, Danny, the RAF have been very strong in the last number of years, but interesting with the money being on the army.
1: I know. See, do you know? You should be a politician. You still haven't answered the question.
2: I know, though, right?
1: Yeah, he sidestepped that question and went on to.
0: I like the rugby pun.
1: Stelios.
0: Sidestepped it. Yeah, yeah.
1: Yeah, you did. Yeah,
0: and you see,
1: he's done it again. He's done it again. Me and Danny. Your upside is that we are like toddlers. You can literally hold something shiny up in front of us, and we'll forget the question that we've asked. But you are also the voice behind the promo which runs out on BFBS at the moment regarding esports. So before you go, can you just give us one game?
0: Game on.
2: Oh, that
1: Simon Hunt!

0: Any chance you could give away our Rewind Year a few more times during the song there, Will Smith?
1: Yeah.
0: I didn't
1: notice it to start off with, and then it's all I heard.
0: Yeah. Any idea what the year is based on song number one?
1: No.
0: Now then.
1: This will give it away.
0: Oh,
1: clearly.
0: This is the one.
1: Now That's What I Call Music albums 42 to 44 in this year.
0: Okay.
1: I mean, it's a dead giveaway.
0: Yeah.
1: What was the average house price in the UK?
0: The average house price in the United Kingdom in this year was £74,102.
1: Nice.
0: Real nice. What about the average price of a lower B in this year?
1: Loaf of bread, 51p.
0: Pie am I?
1: What you saying?
0: 36p.
1: 34p for a pint of milk.
0: Damn it. And the all-important, if I went down me low for a pie o' lager, what would I be looking at paying in this year?
1: If you went down your local for a pint of lager in this year, it'd set you back around £1.93.
0: Oh, I would take that.
1: I mean, that's, I should have said lush. £1.99, shouldn't I?
0: Wow. Well. If you were Will Smith, you would have done.
1: Yeah.
0: If you were Will Smith, you would have done. The tunes continue with the King of My Castle from the Wham-Doo Project, which essentially is a slang way of...

0: Do Project, King of My Castle. How you doing? You're on with Cam and Danny. We are trying to figure out the year, desperately so.
1: It's a tricky one. It was the year that Australia voted to keep the monarchy, their head of state, in a referendum.
0: Who did Angelina Jolie divorce in this year?
1: Oh, hang on a minute. Joni Lee Miller.
0: Yes.
1: Yeah. Helen Clark became New Zealand's first female prime minister.
0: And Phil Collins not only recorded the English version, but the French, German, Italian and Spanish versions of all the tunes for Disney's Tarzan soundtrack in this year.
1: Go on, Collins.

0: Eiffel 65, it's Blue on BFBS, the Forces Station. Hope you're doing all right. You're on with Cam and Danny. It is time for the Rewound Rewind tune.
1: Can you figure it out, though? A clip of a song released in this year, played backwards. I don't know.
0: I'm not sure.
1: If you think you know what it is, it's breakfast at bfbs.com.
0: It's nowhere near as tricky as yesterday, even though yesterday's actually was surprisingly easy in the end. What? I don't know. I can't call it.
1: No. Like 5 o'clock this morning, I thought that's really difficult. Now, I'm not entirely sure. No.
0: We'll see.
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0: This is Cam and Danny of BFBS, the Forces Station, with an hour's worth of tunes from the year that in October of this year, the 6 billionth human was born.
1: There is no way there was someone stood there with a clicker. No way.
0: They figured it out at some point.
1: I'm just saying it's not accurate.
0: Have we had any right answers as far as our rewound rewind tune is concerned?
1: Let's have a little look. Craig says that the rewound song is a little bit harder today, but let's say good morning to Pete, Laura, Diane, Nick. Hello.
0: Did they get it right?
1: Yeah. Easy.
0: Have another listen. Too generous with the timing on it, wasn't I?
1: What, 2 seconds?
0: Yeah. Sure. Any ideas? If you are not one of the ones who's already got it right, then it's breakfast at bfbs.com.

0: This is BFBS, the Forces Station. Welcome to Rewind. What year have we taken you back to, though? It was in this year that for the first time in 72 years, the UK experienced a total solar eclipse.
1: Okay. All right. That's a good clue. That's a good clue. Around 4,000 British troops joined the International Peacekeeping Force following the end of the war in Kosovo in this year.
0: PayPal was voted one of the worst business ideas in this year, which is very wrong.
1: Yeah.
0: And it's also the year that put Tony Hawk on the map because he became the very first skateboarder to land a 900-degree spin in the air.
1: Go on, Hawky. Is that what the cool kids call him?
0: No.
1: Probably just Tony, I'd imagine. Bill Clinton was impeached and subsequently acquitted in this year. The Czech Republic, Hungary and Poland all joined NATO in this year.
0: We got the first Teen Choice Awards.
1: Oh, I wonder who won what there.
0: Well, don't ask me, I don't know. I don't remember.
1: I don't know if this is a massive one or not, but Vladimir Putin became acting president of Russia in this year. If you think you know what the year is, all you would have had to have done to know what the year is heard our first song where Will Smith gave away the year in the first line of said song. Breakfast at BFBS.com if you think you know.
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0: continuing the tunes on Thursday morning's Rewind at BFBS, the Forces station. 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
1: It's time to talk movies.
0: Let's do it.
1: Do you want me to go first then with a movie and three clues?
0: I would like that very much.
1: Bookstore owner, an actress, and I'm just a girl standing in front of a boy asking him to love her.
0: Ah, that's a film that came out. That's a great film that came out in this year. I'll give you a movie that came out in this year. Mr. Bojangles, Like the Drink, Only Not Spelt the Same, and I Took It Back. There are three clues as to a movie that came out in this year. If you think you know what the movies are, breakfast@bfbs.com. Want to go for a little bit of TV shows that came out in this year, Top Trumps?
1: I'll start us off with Grand Designs.
0: Oh, I don't think I can beat Grand Designs with Bob the Builder. Mind you, you couldn't build those Grand Designs without Bob the Builder. What you got next then?
1: I'll raise you SpongeBob SquarePants.
0: I'll see that and raise you Futurama.
1: Oh, see, I had The Sopranos first, so I'll go Sopranos next.
0: Oh, that's a great shout. I'll raise you The West Wing.
1: I've got my Top Trump.
0: Me too, and I think we're going to agree on it, aren't we?
1: Yeah, I think so.
0: After three, one, two, three.
1: Family Guy.
0: Yeah, of course, baby. They're the TV shows that came out in this year as the tunes continue with Texas.

0: Texas, When We Are Together on BFBS, the Forces station. Hope you're doing all right this morning. You're on with Cam and Danny, and the Rewound Rewind tune. Oh, easy.
1: Easy.
0: Easy.
1: What was your movie?
0: My movie was Notting Hill.
1: And mine was The Green Mile. What was the year?
0: 1999.
1: Of course, it was 1999. And our Rewound Rewind tune sounded like this. Backwards. What do you reckon it is, though?
0: Breakfast at BFBS.com. Still time.

0: Emma Bunton, Tintin Hour, What I Am. BFBS, the Forces Station from 1999. I think we established that. Should we do our rewound rewind?
1: Let's do it. Not surprised that Pete got it correct first, but hello to Diane and the team. That's Nick and Laura. And hello to Craig as well, who got it right fairly quickly too.
0: From one Spice Girl to another, it was Jerry Halliwell and Lift Me Up. Stand by. Peter Johnson is up next on Totally Connected. Have a brilliant...

The Rock of Gibraltar last week. You can find more info about the Brentwood Youth Band and the Royal Gibraltar Regiment on Instagram and Facebook. Got some Ella Langley on the way after this from Lola Young.

Right, Professor Green. And I need you tonight. Morning, how you doing? 13 minutes after 7, 13 after 10. And as is your breakfast for a Thursday, Neil in for Tom for this weekend, next week.

0: Stella Lefty and Boston. So how are we doing today then?
1: BFBA weather.
0: It's a bit drab, it's a bit wet, it's a bit damp. But I'll tell you what, let's head over to the Met Office and speak to a man who really knows the deal. Morning, Chris. How are we doing today?
2: Yeah, doing okay.
0: How's that weather looking?
2: Yeah, we've got to do have a fairly extensive cloud and some rain around at first. But that's clearing, it's way northwards and seeing a mix of sunny spells and scattered showers. Sunny spells and scattered showers following. Moderate southwesterly winds and a maximum of around 8 degrees.
0: Thank you very much, Chris. You have yourself a good day.
2: Bye.

0: That's Coldplay, Feels Like I'm Falling in Love, 20 after 7 here in the Falklands, 20 after 10 in Asia. You've got your Fix Your Fix on the way soon. Plenty of sporting action for you to look forward to today, particularly on BFBS TV. We'll get into that in 10.
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Train Drops of Jupiter. It's a pretty light day in the gym for organised classes. Just a JSFU circuit class going off in half an hour's time between 8 and 9 o'clock. But there is Badminton Club going on tonight between 7 and 9 o'clock. So if you are a badminton player or you'd like to have a go, why not get yourself along to that? They do have all the kits. So all you need to do is turn up. And it's also Cricket Club, the new Cricket Club. Biffside Cricket Club gets back underway again this afternoon. 5 o'clock, Tumbledown Gym or Cricket Wood if it's good weather. As I say that, I'm have a little peer out the window thinking, yeah, that's probably not going to be outside today. But if you want to get involved in that, their first fixture is planned for the 1st of November against the Falkland Islands national team. So if you are a cricketer and you want to get involved, pop along tonight. Tumbledown, 5 o'clock.

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0: Just after 7:30 here in the Falklands, 10:30 in Asia. Let's get into your sport and action for today. Men's cycling Tour of Abruzzo getting underway at 8:30 this morning on TNT Sport. Got some disability T20 cricket coming up on Sky Sports today at 9:55 this morning. More cycling on TNT Sports from 11:15, that one being the Tour of Luxembourg. And we've got plenty of football action for you today, including one League One game, AFC Wimbledon taking on MK Dons, and that will be on Sky Sports. Coverage from 3 o'clock this afternoon, kickoff will be at 4, and all three of the British sides in action in the Europa League will be on VFBS TV today. Full lineup is Levski Sofia against Red Bull Salzburg, OFI Crete against Hoffenheim. Those are the two early games, kicking off at 2:45. Beşiktaş against Marseille, Celtic against Ferencvaros, Crystal Palace against Lech Poznan, Juventus against Nijmegen, Lillestrøm against Torinci, Real Sociedad against Bournemouth, and Victoria Plzeň against Union Saint-Gilloise. Those games all kicking off at 4. The coverage starts for the Celtic game at 3:30 on BFBS Sport. And both the Crystal Palace and Bournemouth games, coverage getting underway at 3 o'clock. For Crystal Palace, you need the TNT Sports channel. And for Bournemouth, it's the BFBS Extra 2 channel. This evening we've got tennis, women's tennis, São Paulo and Guadalajara Opens. They will be on Sky Sports. I can only assume they'll be flicking between the two on that channel. And we have the next round of NFL games getting underway tonight. It is week 2. Detroit Lions are heading to Buffalo to take on the Bills. And we got full live coverage of that for you on BFBS Sport. And that will get underway at 8 o'clock this evening. And there is also some Major League Baseball action tonight on TNT Sport. Not long left in the baseball season. Boston Red Sox at the Texas Rangers. And that will get underway at 9 o'clock this evening, as I mentioned, on TNT Sport on BFBS TV. That's your lot for today. Of course, tomorrow's Fixture Fix is always an interesting challenge where we kind of throw aside every fixture that's coming up across the weekend and just focus in on what you can expect to see on BFBS TV. So if you are planning a weekend, sat in front of the box, watching as much sport as you can possibly squeeze in, you know, let's face it, you've got the best seat in the house. No seat like yours, telling you. Then make sure you tune in for the Fixture Fix tomorrow morning around 7:30.
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Sunny Federa, Becky Hill, and Say Something on the way towards 20 to 8 this morning, 20 to 11 in Aussie. Just the one song left to share with you in our fresh new music journey this week. 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We're going to share

0: Charlie Cheer and Cat Burns in this week's Fresh New Music Journey. Just the one more to go before your vote is required, and we'll get into that after Freya Ridings.
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0: 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Final track of our journey this week. After her number one smash with Dior, with MK, Crystal has now teamed up with Rudimental. And this is your last track this week.
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Michelle, Email Angel and Ochinate with Moving to the Sun. So we've got your latest news coming up very soon. And then after that, we'll be getting into your breakfast three for today.

So if you fancy a little shopping spree at the West Stores in either MPC or in Stanley, or the Capstan gift shop or the electrical shop in Stanley, to the tune of £460, then today's breakfast tree is incoming and what you should be preparing yourself for today. That mystery sound still causing all the issues. You get another chance to hear it after the news. We'll head up to that Republica after Sam Fender.

into deep, 6 after 8 here in the fourth building, 6 after 11 in Aussie. So £460 is where the breakfast treat currently stands. We are still asking you to try and identify the mystery noise, and we'll get into that very soon.

0: 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And Professional Widow.
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0: So without meaning to rub salt into your wounds, if you were on the next air bridge, I'm sure you're already aware that it has been cancelled. The southbound air bridge, not en route, never left. Therefore, no northbound air bridge to go back on. So there are no flight details to share with you today. But on a positive note, what I can tell you is if you were booked onto this cancelled northbound air bridge, then you will be merged onto the next one, which is due in on Monday, departing on Tuesday of next week. So bad news. Just a little delay of a few days. If you are travelling northbound on the next air bridge, you're going to have to hang around with us for a little bit longer.
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0: It is Vampire Weekend with a punk, and it is also time to get into this once again.
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1: The Breakfast 3.
0: So we're at £460 in the prize fund total. That's not to be sniffed at. If you want to have a go today, fi@bfbs.com is your email address to send your entry in. We know the song, because there is three things to identify, two of which have already been done. The song is Sulkin Poet from Blossoms. We know the voice. The voice is Lily Collins, actress. It's just the mystery noise that continues to elude us. Here is that noise for you once again. Any ideas what that might be? There you go. That is the noise that is troubling us all. Well, not me. I know what it is. And you've got till 9 o'clock this morning to have your guess today. You get one go per day. Make sure you include the other two answers in your email if you are having a go today. If we don't get a winner by nine, we'll roll it over, add another 10 to the fun.
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Maroon 5, Cardi B, Girls Like You. So my countdown to departure continues. All the dinner stuff that I've been sharing with you about the various food combinations I've been getting through to clear out my freezers over the last month or so. Well, they're all gone now. That's all done. Done and dusted. Now, I'm now on to using up various toiletries, you know, shampoos and shower gels and all that kind of stuff. All little bits and pieces that I've been getting through, including one or two that the missus left behind. And, you know, so I'm smelling pretty good and probably not very manly at the moment. But yeah, we'll keep that our little secret, right? It's soap, isn't it? Got to use it all up.

0: 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We'll give you another chance to hear the mystery noise very soon, so stand by for it.
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0: As we head up to 8:30 each weekday morning, we like to let you take charge for a tune. Get your section colleagues together, come up with five tunes, and then get in touch with us. FI@bfbs.com and say, hey, the section is ready. And then we'll come around and record you introducing your own songs. There is still an opportunity to get involved next week on the Section Connection. So if you are keen, then let me know. If you've not got five people in your section, that doesn't matter. We can do smaller sections, and of course we can obviously do bigger ones as well. So just drop us a line on the email and let us know a time and a place, and hopefully we can arrange for us to come and get that sorted. Well, this week it has been the choices of the domestic buyers section, and that continues today.
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Calvin Harris, Smoke the Pain Away. See, that's how you do it. It's that straightforward. It's that easy. Domestic fire section looking after your section connection this week. I guess that's kind of on the edge of country, right? Well, we're going proper country with the final domestic fire section connection tomorrow. So you'll get to hear that around about this time. FIBFBS.com if you want to get your section involved. Love to hear from you. Still got a gap to fill next week. If you want to get involved in that, let us know. This is Eagle Eye Cherry. Save tonight.

Eagle Eye Cherry. So tonight, it is bingo night tonight. The Oasis Cafe gets underway at 7.30, and they're open from 7 o'clock. Ollie's down at 7.30, as I said. And they are still looking for volunteers, so if you are interested in hosting the bingo and taking that over as a volunteer, then do speak to a member of the team in the Oasis Cafe next time you're in there, or give them a shout on 5321. Bingo night tonight. Don't be late. They don't hang around, you know.

0: Jade and Plastic Box. Got your email in, Mark, for The Breakfast 3 today. Lily Collins, the voice, correct. Sulking Poet from Blossoms, the song, correct. And your guess for the mystery noise, putting pasta or rice in a pan. Yeah, I can hear that. I can hear that in there. Unfortunately, though, we are adding that one to our long list of incorrect answers. That is your mystery noise. What could it be? FIBFBS.com. If you want to bag yourself £460 worth of shopping vouchers, got till 9 o'clock to get your entry in.
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0: It's Yumi at 6 and Room to Breathe. It's coming up to 8:45, 9:45 in Aussie. The very first female reservist has just passed the Army's grueling P Company course and bagged a coveted red beret. Lance Corporal Grace Cousins completed the reservist all-arms pre-parachute selection on the anniversary of the death of her friend and inspiration, Captain Lizzie Godwin, who served in the Household Cavalry. Sean Gresnek Melbourne caught up with Grace and started by asking if passing the course had sunk in him.
1: Not at all, to be honest. I think it just the day when you receive your beret is quick but surreal. And then I went straight to a wedding, so have been celebrating other people, not myself. I think it will really sink in when I start getting stuck into

0: Only when the colonel who was inspecting the parade came round and told me. I'd heard rumours that I might be, but really I think that was when it sunk in, and I knew for certain that no woman had done this before.
1: And that takes it to an even higher level, doesn't it? I mean, the level of difficulty to do what you've done is insane, but to also achieve that, what does it mean to you?
0: Honestly, I'm incredibly proud of myself, obviously, because it's been a year of training and day in, day out to get here. But my overwhelming feeling is just the hope that this inspires other women to give it a go. We have such a massive job to do of getting more women through arduous courses. If you get 10 on the start line, not one, think how much more likelihood there is of having 1, 5, 10 that pass. And I just hope that people who might identify like and look like me might think, okay, I'll give it a go now.
1: What is your message to them in terms of what's required from a training point of view?
0: You got to really want it. When it's lashing it down with rain outside and you need to go out for 2 hours to complete a 10-mile tab, it can feel like the last thing that you want to do. So I think really think through what kind of arduous course and what the role is that you want after that arduous course, because you have to want it in the bad days and the good days. But equally, what's the worst that can happen? Put yourself forward, go up for the parachute conditioning course and see whether you have what it takes. You'll very quickly learn how far off the mark you are and what kind of training you would need to get yourself there. I mean, I failed the first time learning that I wasn't fit enough and came back and managed to pass. So I think the worst thing that you can do is eliminate yourself before you've even given it a go.
1: What is your motivation? Why did you put yourself through all of this?
0: Well, it's a lovely but emotional story. One of my best friends was in the Household Cavalry, Captain Lizzie Godwin, and she sadly passed away this time last year. She was a huge, huge inspiration for me as a woman in the military. And the last conversation that we have had before she passed, she said to me, "You need to go and give it a go. What's the worst that's going to happen?" As I just said. And so after she passed, it felt like my duty to try and follow in her footsteps. And genuinely, I felt like she was there with me throughout the course. I actually passed on the anniversary of her death, which felt quite serendipitous of achieving what sadly she was never able to do.
1: What do you think she'd say?
0: She would probably scream very loudly and very unmilitarily. And then she would say, "I always knew you could do it. Go and inspire other people to have a go too now." Because the thing with Lizzie is everything that she achieved, it was always about someone else then going and following in her footsteps. So hopefully now this is just the start, and more people are going to want to come through this process, or others, and I am here to support them if they want my 2 pence of advice.
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Time running out if you want to have a go at the Breakfast 3 today. FIBFBS.com if you want to share your guess alongside the mystery voice and the mystery song. Still looking for that mystery sound. Let us know. If not, after 10, after 9, we will roll it over and add another 10. Pounds to that prize fund total. Currently stands at 460. Will it be going to 470 for Friday? Guess that's up to you, right?

Larson, Pink Panthers, and Midnight Sun. Got your latest news on the way. Elton John, Britney Spears are going to take you up to that after Ariana Grande. Hate that I made you love me.

My body isn't ready before that fun with Janelle Monáe, and we are young. Weather. So it's still looking a little bit wet. It's brightened up a bit. I can see some blue sky. You have to look hard though, but it is there. Rain and cloud clearing through the morning, yielding a mix of sunny spells and scattered showers into this afternoon. Moderate winds, highs of 8 degrees today. Tonight, showers becoming less frequent into the evening, but remaining cloudy overnight. Moderate winds, lows of 2 degrees overnight. Tomorrow, some breaks in the cloud early on, but conditions will become increasingly cloudy by midday. A band of rain will spread southeastwards during the afternoon. Moderate wind increasing to fresh through the day. Could see temperatures tomorrow hit double figures. Yay! 10 degrees, possibly, on Friday. There's a low risk of restrictions on the Stanley Road due to the strong winds. And for Azzy, now I know you had a little bit of a cloudy start to the day, but sunny spells will continue to break out during the afternoon, remaining cloudy overnight with isolated light rain showers. Daytime highs once again at 27, a moderate fresh breeze dropping to 23 overnight tonight. And your outlook for Friday, a similar day, increased sunny spells and wind strength reducing to moderate, with daytime highs once again hitting 27 degrees. BFB.

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Hell, you remind me. Just coming up to 9:30 here in the Frog. It's 12:30 in Asie. A couple of things to look forward to here at MPC this evening. Line dancing classes take place in the Gull and Penguin Theatre tonight. That gets underway from 7. All are welcome. Beginner friendly routines. It says in brackets, most of the time. So if you want to get along to that, Hannah is the person to call, 6372. And also tonight, it's Military Wives Choir Night at the St. Cuthbert's Church, which is next to the Oasis Cafe. All are welcome along to that. No singing experience needed. And that gets underway at 7 o'clock this evening.

Leave It To Me and Sun Has Set. Before that, Rosé with Bruno Mars with Appetite. It's BFBS, the Forces Station. Margaret, I have just had your email forwarded on from our UK team. You sent your email to bfbsradio@bfbs.com and not fi@bfbs.com. But I can see it was dated prior and timed prior to 9 o'clock. So it can be included in our breakfast three today. However, your guess for the sound, walking on frozen ground snow, is a guess that we've had a few times come up in the past. And we have been reiterating, both Tom and myself, that due to the fact that a lot of people are going for that, we are letting you know that the mystery sound in the breakfast three has got nothing to do with snow or frost or anything like that. So thank you for having a go, so you can get another go tomorrow. We will play the mystery sound once again for you just after 8 o'clock tomorrow morning.

0: here's a London double-decker bus. In fact, here are 24 of them. Since 2021, we've saved the equivalent space of 24 buses worth of landfill just by recycling our rubbish at MPC. 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So if you're thinking of just chucking your recyclables in the wrong bin, please think again. Separating your rubbish into the right bins really does make a difference. 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Or if you're on the patch, use the bins behind 120 facilities.
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0: Kabali! Something in the heavens. If you're heading to the cinema tonight, Pressure is showing at the Phoenix. Practical Magic 2 will be showing at the Harbour Lights in Stanley from 6 tonight.
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Transvision Vamp. Quarter to 10 here in the Falklands, quarter to 1 in Aussie. We'll be handing over to Richard Hatch after your latest news, and he'll be here until midday today. Then it'll be Jess Bracey looking after things from midday until 2:30, when it is the turn of Citrep, as it is Thursday, 2:30 till 3, your latest in-depth analysis and look at the forces world coming up in Citrep. And Gareth John along this afternoon from 3.

Labyrinth, Emily Sunday, and Underneath You Beautiful. Almost it for me for today. We will roll over the Breakfast 3 to tomorrow. We're still searching for that sound. £470 up for grabs tomorrow in the prize

Adela and Ain't in LA. We're going to hand over to Richard Hatch, looking after you after the news. I'll catch up with you tomorrow morning from 7. We'll get into that breakfast 3 for the last time this week. After 8, we're going to get up to the news with Alicia Keys right after Alex Warren. This is his current track called Emerald Eyes. Have yourself a good Thursday.

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It's playing on BFBS, the Forces station. It's Lydia Tester with you today, filling in for Hatch. Kendrick Lamar coming up. We've got some fresh new music on the way and a banging tune from Martin Solveig and Dragonette on the way for you as well.

Brand new from Cat's Eye, it's Animal. Now on the way, Forces News with the latest headlines for you. But first, a little bit of Blossoms for you. It's The Keeper.

0: How good is this? The brand new one from Raw Bloods and 10 out of 10 on BFBS, the Forces station. My goodness, it has got so much and grr and oomph to it. Honestly, you want to like kick doors down or go into a rage room or just, you know, sweat off some energy in the gym. Absolutely love that. 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Right then, heading on over to London soon with Natasha Renault for tonight's Armed Forces Community Awards at Soldiering On after Snap and the Power.
1: Американская фирма Transceptor Technology приступила к производству компьютеров «Персональный спутник».

Nick Jonas and Jealous on BFBS, the Forces station. So hearing more from the Armed Forces Community Awards later on in the show, especially from Martin Wing, Chief Operating Officer for the awards and X-Forces Enterprise, who is kind of the brainchild behind the incredible awards. And so great to hear that Jeremy Vine is back at the helm presenting today. I met him a few years ago at the House of Lords kind of announcement for the finalists, and he is as nice in person as you can imagine he is on TV. Just an absolute gem. So yes, hearing it from the team later on in the show, but now music from Tommy Richmond. This is Million Dollar Baby.

trademark raspy vocals from Kelly Jones. Stereophonics pick a part that's new. BFBS, the Forces Station. So taking place right now in London, the Armed Forces Community Awards at Soldiering On. 12 different categories among them. I've got a special interest in this one. As the owner carer of a particularly fluffy, soppy, dopey retriever, the Animal Partnership category is one that I've got a particular eye on. So hopefully catching up with Natasha Rano again later on the show, find out who is winning and what is being celebrated at the Armed Forces Community Awards at Soldiering On. It's taking place in London right now. This is Adela.

Yeah, bringing that beat back. Katy Perry. This is how we do. BFBS, the Forces Station. Thursday night in the UK. Fabulous to have your company. If it is the UK where you're currently serving or based, or maybe in a much more far-flung part of the Forces community, equally so good to have your company as well. Gareth John here for the next hour. More to come soon from the Armed Forces Community Awards at Soldiering On. We're going to catch up with the winners of the Animal Partnership Awards.

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No Bad Vibes, Jazzy and Kilimanjaro.